fine. I know you know, we know, we weren't meant for each other and it's fine. But if the world was ending, you'd come over, right? You'd come over and you'd stay the night. Would you love me for the hell of it?

world is ending, you come over right. Right. If the world was ending, you would come over right. Right.

is automatic. It's systematic. It's hydromatic. Why is it greased lightning?